0: Oh, by the way, it all started like this. So, how's your evening so far?
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1: 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It's my last chance here, can't chance getting it wrong. 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

0: 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Yeah, 'cause I'm so fucking fabulous.
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That's when I knew that your heart was scarring. 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
1: 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I'm drinking to get drunk.
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1: Dex and a generator were to this wee hidden beach up a Nile sky. Deep down we know we might need to escape one day. Let's just escape with music.

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It was our peace, this place. You can say, like, without music, like...

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